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1: Blair Radio 94.7 FM Weather, brought to you by National Land Realty. Tonight will be partly cloudy with a low around 47. Tomorrow will be sunny with a high near 84. And later that night will be partly cloudy with a low around 60. Tuesday will be mostly sunny with a high near 82. 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That's the latest weather here on the Blair Radio 94.7 FM Weather.

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0: Blair Radio 94.7 FM weather, brought to you by National Land Realty. Tonight will be partly cloudy with a low around 47. Tomorrow will be sunny with a high near 84. And later that night will be partly cloudy with a low around 60. Tuesday will be mostly sunny with a high near 82. 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That's the latest weather here on the Blair Radio 94.7 FM weather.
1: 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Bless the Lord, O my soul, and all that is within me, bless his holy name.

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1: 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Tonight will be partly cloudy with a low around 47. Tomorrow will be sunny with a high near 84. And later that night will be partly cloudy with a low around 60. Tuesday will be mostly sunny with a high near 82. 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That's the latest weather here on the Blair Radio 94.7 FM Weather.
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1: This is the message we have heard from him and declare to you. God is light. In him there is no darkness at all. 1 John 1:5.

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Revelation 21:23.

When Jesus spoke again to the people, he said, "I am the light of the world. Whoever follows me will never walk in darkness, but will have the light of life." John 8:12.

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Whom shall I fear? The Lord is the stronghold of my life. Of whom shall I be afraid? Psalm 27:1.

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0: Blair Radio 94.7 FM weather, brought to you by National Land Realty. Today will be sunny with a high near 82, and later tonight will be mostly clear with a low around 61. Tuesday will be mostly cloudy, then gradually become sunny with a high near 81. 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That's the latest weather here on the Blair Radio 94.7 FM weather.
1: 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Washington County Sheriff's E-Patrol reported 57 contacts with the public the week of May 4th through the 8th. Including in the report was one rollover accident, an arrest for driving under suspension, a domestic assault arrest, a fraud report, theft report, multiple fire and rescue assists, business and school checks. The report can be found at washcountysheriff.org. Nebraska DOT reports that weather permitting, work will begin May 11th on an N36 to N133 junction from reference post 16 to reference post 18.5. N36 from Bennington Road to N33 will be closed during construction and traffic will be detoured. Detoured traffic is advised to take N133 to US 30. N36, the detour will be in effect approximately 90 days. The project includes milling and resurfacing, bridge repairs, guardrail replacement, and more. Completion is anticipated fall of 2026. Reminder of meetings this week. The Blair School Board will meet tonight at 7 o'clock with a work meeting, including the City of Blair, preceding that at 6 p.m. The Washington County Board of Supervisors will meet tomorrow, Tuesday, May 12th at 3 p.m. at the Washington County Courthouse. And the Blair City Council will meet on Tuesday, May 12th at 7 p.m. in the County Council Chambers at City Hall. Residents are encouraged to attend and stay involved in decisions shaping our community. Your participation and input matter. The Blair Police Department and Washington County Sheriff's Office inviting the public to come out on Thursday, May 14th for National Peace Officers Memorial Walk. The walk will start at the Blair Police Department office at 6:30 and conclude at the Washington County Sheriff's Office. They will be sharing stories about those who have lost their lives in the line of duty. The Fort Calhoun with Pioneer Education is invited families out to celebrate the end of the school year at the Adams Street Plaza Park Splash Pad. That's Thursday, May 21st, 11:15 a.m. to 1:30 p.m. Foam party, splash pad fun, free hot dogs and chips, popsicles. This event is for Fort Calhoun elementary students and is the perfect way to celebrate the end of another great school year. The Public Arts Committee of Washington County will be hosting another night market on May 21st, 5 to 9 p.m. Food trucks, drinks, live music, various vendors from the plant, flowers, sourdough bread, clothing, and mobile bookstore ribbon cutting, the library extension office, and Three Rivers talking about summer programs for family and summer fun. The Blair Cemetery has put notice to decoration guidelines for upcoming Memorial Day. All decorations may be placed beginning May 12th, but must be removed by June 2nd. Glass or ceramic jars are not permitted at any time. This does not include flowers and permanent vases or items attached to headstones. The cemetery and its employees are not responsible for items that are removed, damaged, or lost during this period. For questions or more information, please contact the Blair Cemetery at 402-426-5244. For the Blair Bear News, the girls' soccer team will continue postseason action. That's coming up Wednesday as they travel to face Gretna East. Birthdays today, May 11th, composing Irving Berlin was born in 1888. Artist Salvador Dali was born in 1904. Comic actor Phil Silvers was born in 1912. Actress Natasha Richardson was born in 1963. And actress Holly Vance was born in 1983. Today in history, May 11th, in 1858, Minnesota enters the Union. In 1934, dust storms sweep from the Great Plains across eastern states. In 1947, B.F. Goodrich Company announced development of tubeless tires. In 1961, President Kennedy orders more troops to South Vietnam. 1969, the bloody 10-day battle at Hamburger Hill begins. National days today. It is National Eat What You Want Day. That's a serious thing. It's also National Women's Checkup Day and National Twilight Zone Day. 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For Blair Radio, I'm Kelly Johnson.
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It's the beginning of the week and a lot of things happening as we have the end of school looming. We do have graduation coming up next Sunday. You'll be able to watch that. If you're not able to be there, you can watch that on our YouTube channel. Speaking of YouTube channels, a lot of other things going on. Tonight, school board meeting, that's happening, and you can certainly be a part of that. If you're not able to be, again, at these locations, you can certainly watch it on YouTube. The school board meeting starts at 7, but actually 6 o'clock, a special meeting with the city will be taking place. Also, tomorrow, we have the County Board of Supervisors at 3 o'clock, and then the City Council meets at 7 o'clock tomorrow evening. We'll keep you going with news about what's happening all around us, a mix of music, and of course that forecast coming in a few minutes as we're going to see temps climbing to the mid-80s today. So again, welcome to Monday. We'll get you through it.

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Today will be sunny with a high near 82, and later tonight will be mostly clear with a low around 61. Tuesday will be mostly cloudy, then gradually become sunny with a high near 81. 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That's the latest weather here on the Blair Radio 94.7 FM weather.

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More sun than clouds and a high around 86 today. Detailed look at the forecast coming up. Also, we'll keep you informed of news all day long. A mix of music. It is Monday, the 11th of May. Can you believe that already? Almost halfway through the month. Graduation's coming up. And we'll keep you informed and part of that.

Now, 1934, you always think, okay, the stock market crashed and the dust rolled. Well, it wasn't for a couple of years. In 1934 is when the dust storm sweeps from the Great Plains across eastern states. 1947, B.F. Goodrich Company announced development of the tubeless tire. In 1961, President Kennedy ordered more troops to South Vietnam, the start of something there. And then that leads into 1969, bloody 10-day battle at Hamburger Hill begins. National days to celebrate. Today is National Eat What You Want. Nobody's going to say anything about it. It's also National Women's Checkup Day and National Twilight Zone Day. But that seems like every day when you talk to some people. There we go. That's kind of taking a look at what's going on out there. We'll talk about some news, keep you informed with weather, and a mix of music. It's all right here on 94.7 BlairRadio.com.

just a few minutes away from 7 o'clock, and news, weather, all of that stuff is coming up right at 7 o'clock. But until then, we have a mix of music. Right now, let's take a look outside. 45 degrees, sunny skies, high of 86. And, let's look at the closing markets from Friday as we get ready for the markets to open. Tyson Elevator reported corn closed at 434 on the week, and that is up 5 cents. Beans, 1138, up 16 cents. Matheson was reporting corn at 428, up 3 cents. Beans, 1138, up 16. Cargill reported corn at 471, up 3 cents. Beans, 1208, up 16 cents. Farmers Union reported corn at 413, down 2 cents. Beans, 1113, up 16 cents. Frontier Co-op, corn 471, up 3 cents. Beans, 1208, up 16 cents. Elkhorn Valley, corn 417, up 3 cents. Beans, 1125, up 16 cents. So that is a look at how the markets closed on Friday. We'll see how things progress. Talk about meetings, keep you going, and information that be able to get you through the week. Like tonight is the school board meeting. A couple of things to keep in mind with the city proposing things with a work meeting starting at 6 o'clock. We'll see if we can get that to you as well. It's all right here on 94.7, BlairRadio.com.

0: 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Find more information about them at mchhs.org. Washington County Sheriff's E-Patrol reported 57 contacts with the public the week of May 4th through the 8th. Including in the report was one rollover accident, an arrest for driving under suspension, a domestic assault arrest, a fraud report, theft report, multiple fire and rescue assists, business and school checks. The report can be found at washcountysheriff.org. Nebraska DOT reports that weather permitting, work will begin May 11th on an N36 to N133 junction from reference post 16 to reference post 18.5. N36 from Bennington Road to N33 will be closed during construction and traffic will be detoured. Detoured traffic is advised to take N133 to US 30. N36, the detour will be in effect approximately 90 days. The project includes milling and resurfacing, bridge repairs, guardrail replacement, and more. Completion is anticipated fall of 2026. Reminder of meetings this week. The Blair School Board will meet tonight at 7 o'clock with a work meeting, including the City of Blair, preceding that at 6 p.m. The Washington County Board of Supervisors will meet tomorrow, Tuesday, May 12th at 3 p.m. at the Washington County Courthouse. And the Blair City Council will meet on Tuesday, May 12th at 7 p.m. in the County Council Chambers at City Hall. Residents are encouraged to attend and stay involved in decisions shaping our community. Your participation and input matter. The Blair Police Department and Washington County Sheriff's Office inviting the public to come out on Thursday, May 14th for National Peace Officers Memorial Walk. The walk will start at the Blair Police Department office at 6:30 and conclude at the Washington County Sheriff's Office. They will be sharing stories about those who have lost their lives in the line of duty. The Fort Calhoun with Pioneer Education is invited families out to celebrate the end of the school year at the Adams Street Plaza Park Splash Pad. That's Thursday, May 21st, 11:15 a.m. to 1:30 p.m. Foam party, splash pad fun, free hot dogs and chips, popsicles. This event is for Fort Calhoun elementary students and is a perfect way to celebrate the end of another great school year. The Public Arts Committee of Washington County will be hosting another night market on May 21st, 5 to 9 p.m. Food trucks, drinks, live music, various vendors from the plant, flowers, sourdough bread, clothing, and mobile bookstore, ribbon cutting, the library extension office, and Three Rivers talking about summer programs for family and summer fun. The Blair Cemetery has put notice to decoration guidelines for upcoming Memorial Day. All decorations may be placed beginning May 12th, but must be removed by June 2nd. Glass or ceramic jars are not permitted at any time. This does not include flowers and permanent vases or items attached to headstones. The cemetery and its employees are not responsible for items that are removed, damaged, or lost during this period. For questions or more information, please contact the Blair Cemetery at 402-426-5244. For the Blair Bear News, the girls' soccer team will continue postseason action. That's coming up Wednesday as they travel to face Kretna East. Birthdays today, May 11th, composing Irving Berlin was born in 1888. Artist Salvador Dali was born in 1904. Comic actor Phil Silvers was born in 1912. Actress Natasha Richardson was born in 1963. And actress Holly Vance was born in 1983. Today in history, May 11th, in 1858, Minnesota enters the Union. In 1934, dust storms sweep from the Great Plains across eastern states. In 1947, B.F. Goodrich Company announced development of tubeless tires. In 1961, President Kennedy orders more troops to South Vietnam. 1969, the bloody 10-day battle at Hamburger Hill begins. National days today. It is National Eat What You Want Day. That's a serious thing. It's also National Women's Checkup Day and National Twilight Zone Day. 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
2: Blair Radio 94.7 FM weather, brought to you by National Land Realty. Today will be sunny with a high near 82, and later tonight will be mostly clear with a low around 61. Tuesday will be mostly cloudy, then gradually become sunny with a high near 81. 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That's the latest weather here on the Blair Radio 94.7 FM weather.

0: 7 Blair Radio, our nonprofit news brought to us by RVR Bank. And want to say again, thank you to RVR Bank for being fantastic partners and making sure we get the information out about different places. For example, Natalie is joining us with Senior Life Solutions, a part of Memorial Community Hospital and Health System, right?
1: Yes, sir.
0: Well, thank you very much for coming in today. And we're getting ready. Really, you wanted to come in and talk about coming up in May, which is Mental Health Awareness Month. Is that correct?
1: That's correct.
0: So tell us, well, first, introduce yourself a little. Tell us about Senior Life Solutions.
1: So I'm the program director for Senior Life Solutions. We are an intensive outpatient program, specializes in the mental health for older adults. We do group therapy, so it's a great opportunity to get out, meet people, help with isolation and socialization. People form some pretty close-knit bonds in there, so it's a pretty awesome program. We also have individual therapy and a board-certified psychiatrist on board, and anybody can refer to the program. You don't have to have a doctor's order. And we always verify insurance and things first to make sure that you won't have any surprise out-of-pocket expenses.
0: All right. And so Senior Life Solutions has been part of the hospital here in town for a while now.
1: Mm-hmm.
0: You haven't been from the beginning, though.
1: No, I've been there for almost a year.
0: Okay. But it's Senior Life Solutions probably about 3 or 4 years at least, right?
1: I think they were pre-COVID.
0: Okay.
1: So 2018, 2019.
0: Okay. So a little bit longer than that. Mm-hmm. And so what is the exact demographic? Is there a set, you talk about older adults. Mm-hmm. Is there a set age range that you really work with?
1: So it's typically 65 and over. It's a Medicare-based program. So people can be younger if they're on Medicare, but that's our general age range.
0: Okay. And so with this month coming up, so we're talking about mental health awareness, is that something in this demographic that you kind of see as a particular issue?
1: Absolutely. It can actually affect any demographic. Most of it begins in childhood, but as we age, our loved ones, we lose loved ones, they end up going into long-term care or assisted living. You're living alone, family is out of the house. There's more chronic conditions and more chronic pain that you can be coping with. So, I mean, that's always a concern. And our mental health absolutely makes that worse. So it's, it's a great program for everybody. Mm-hmm. I mean, mental health in general is great for anybody, but especially older adults.
0: All right. And so one of the things that I'm kind of curious about is how do people get affiliated or associated with you? Because a lot of times, especially when we get older, we get more stubborn.
1: Absolutely.
0: And we decide we're fine, we can deal with it, we don't want to mess with anybody, or we don't want people to know our business.
1: Mm-hmm.
0: How can other people help in that way?
1: So as far as getting in touch with the program or introduced to the program, we do a lot of community outreach. We spend a lot of time in senior centers. We go to assisted living facilities, long-term care facilities. Providers know about the program, so they tend to refer to us. Friends will sometimes refer to us. They have a friend that they're concerned about. They had just lost a loved one, or they're a caregiver for a loved one with memory issues, and their tank is running a little low, so yeah. Trying to get them some support. And a lot of people actually refer themselves, which is awesome. I mean, there's such a stigma around mental health, so to see that we're, actually opening, people are opening up and, understand that there's not something wrong with you. It's just as important as going to the doctor because you broke a limb or, you're having trouble with your heart. Your brain controls everything.
0: Yeah.
1: So I mean, getting help, it's, there's nothing wrong with you. You're not crazy or anything. It's just, you know, another part of your body.
0: Yeah. And so are we seeing a trend where people are actually more in touch and more vulnerable, more able to show themselves?
1: I think people are becoming more open to mental health. I mean, there's still definitely a stigma to it. There's a lot of people who, you know, I don't need help, I'm fine. I don't know. I mean, the most we can do is just educate.
0: Yeah. And then, but the biggest thing is if you come across somebody, if you have a friend, family member, or just somebody that you come across your path and you have a concern for them, reach out. Don't wait and don't think somebody else will, or they're really fine. You know, reach out. Probably talk to them and then be able to find out if you can get them to go to someplace like Senior Life Solutions.
1: Absolutely. And even if they're not interested in our program in particular, I mean, group's not for everybody, but it's not like in the movies where you sit around in a circle and you're forced to share extremely intimate details or anything. Mm-hmm. It remains within your comfort zone. But if you're not comfortable with group, we can absolutely help link to other services. I mean, I've even talked to people where it turns out that they're having trouble preparing meals, and I was able to refer them for Meals on Wheels or, mm-hmm. you know, something with the Eastern Nebraska Office on Aging. So there's always something, you know, some sort of service that we can usually use, you know, link right. you up with.
0: And you guys have access or have the ability to be able to refer to, you know, if it doesn't fit, find something that does be able to help them out.
1: Mm-hmm.
0: So what's the best way to learn more about Senior Life Solutions?
1: So there's information on the Memorial Community Hospital's website. You can also stop by and we have information that we can hand out. You could give us a call and we can just talk to you about the program. You can even send us an email to slsreferrals@mchhs.org.
0: Okay, well, thank you very much for coming in. Yeah, mchhs.org. Go and learn more about Senior Life Solutions. And if you or you know somebody that, you know, needs some assistance, some relationships, that's a great opportunity to be able to learn more and be able to find resources for that. Well, yeah. Thank you very much for coming in and letting us know about it, especially coming into this month of Mental Health Awareness Month. So
1: yeah.
0: Let's make sure everybody is... you know, getting ready and mentally strong going into the future.
1: Yes, and keep an eye out on the Memorial Community Hospital's Facebook page. We're going to have a lot of events and things coming up for Mental Health Awareness Month. We're going to be hiding rocks throughout the community. If you find one, take a picture, post it in the comments, and come to Senior Life Solutions for a small prize. And we're going to be having a mental health awareness walk on May 19th. You can come to the hospital at 12:30, meet us out front, or if you can't make it, take a picture of yourself in green or doing your own walk and post it in the comments for us.
0: All right. Again, follow on Facebook page for Memorial Community Hospital. Look up the Senior Life Solutions.
1: Yeah.
0: Thank you very much.
1: Thank you so much.

0: 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Today will be sunny with a high near 82, and later tonight will be mostly clear with a low around 61. Tuesday will be mostly cloudy, then gradually become sunny with a high near 81. 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That's the latest weather here on the Blair Radio 94.7 FM weather.
1: Today's good news, called the Good News Translation, Proverbs 11, verse 17. You do yourself a favor when you are kind. If you are cruel, you only hurt yourself.

0: 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Today, we are bringing in Adam with, are you specific group are you with?
1: So it'd be the Veterans Freedom March.
0: The Veterans Freedom March, and that is coming up in October.
1: Correct.
0: Is that correct? Okay.
1: October 24th.
0: So, but what you're trying to do is make sure people are aware of what is happening to our veterans, and then the impact and how we can, as a march and everything like that, get the word out and try to make change for good.
1: Correct. So what we're seeing across the VA system is a system that is essentially failing veterans. And I don't fault the people working for the system. I'll just make that clear. It's staffing shortages. A lot of it is, you know, closures of, you know, different facilities and staff reduction. I really don't think that the recent budget cuts to the VA system is benefiting that, because while I agree with the administration that if

0: sleep study here recently, and the Omaha VA is scheduled a year out for in-home sleep studies. And then even in lab, when I did my in-lab sleep study, there was only one respiratory therapist there. And, you know, then, of course, you know, the rooms weren't filled or anything because having only one person working overnight, she can only do so much, you know, and especially when she's, you know, monitoring everything, you know. And so it's that's just a personal experience deal. And so, yes, they did fall within the guidelines of, you know, they got me in within 30 days. But also, too, I've run into a kind of a unique problem where my physical address falls within 50 miles of two VA facilities. And so getting community care is almost non-existent where, you know, they expect me to, if I can't get it in Omaha, they expect me to drive to Lincoln. And which is, you know, it's okay for me, you know, because I'm mobile. But then I worry about, you know, the veterans who aren't as mobile. You know, maybe they have some transportation issues or maybe they just don't have the money to go, you know, or however that plays out. And so I'm very fortunate, you know, I have my own car. I can, you know, generally don't have an issue with getting around anywhere. You know, so I can go down to, you know, Lincoln. That's fine. But I do think about the people who, you know, they have medical conditions that prevent them from driving or, you know, driving as far. So
1: Well, and so the march is really to be able to help educate everybody saying, okay, so these budget changes overall have impacted the wrong thing in some aspects. And so what we're looking to do is educate people on what can we do to correct that. You know, is that how, you know, whether it is funding budget locally more so or having people, you know, community neighbor versus and neighbors helping out more as well as on the next stage up state and federal.
0: Yes. So essentially when you have nurse practitioners, PAs, therapists, psychologists, psychiatrists, and, you know, nurses and an array of other, you know, job titles working 60-ish hours a week to cover the gaps in not only care, but then, you know, the gaps in the scheduling, then, I mean, obviously anybody that works that much knows that you get run down, you get tired, you get, you know. And so then also your care can lapse, not because the person isn't trying, you know, or the provider isn't trying, but it's because, you know, they're burned out on working 60 hours a week. And so that's also an issue where, I mean, just staff burned down and then, you know, things have leveled off in the private sector where there isn't, you know, they're not working, you know, as much if they don't need to. And so they're leaving, you know, the VA system and going to the private sector because it's a much more stable environment, a little bit more consistency. And so that's part of the issue.
1: Yeah. Well, and we see that movement from one area to other areas because, well, obviously money and finances and, you know, there's always a fiscal issue there. So what can we do? Now, you were talking off beforehand about some things that started this whole movement.
0: So, yeah. So we talked about a pilot program that started off down in Texas. I think it was like in the Fort Worth area, if I remember right, where our chairman of that, Edward, and he had actually gone to some of the local community colleges and said, hey, we have a homeless veteran issue and they're on the streets, you know, whatever. They're not in the shelters. The shelters are full. And so what they did was they partnered with the local community colleges and the community colleges, and then they got some land donated, and the community colleges provided the labor and some materials. But basically what they're doing is they're building these tiny homes for veterans for about $3,000 to $5,000. And I mean, it's basically a bed and a bath, you know, a little kitchenette. And I mean, it's one of those deals where, you know, it's enough housing to get you up off the ground. And as they're looking at family size units, you know, obviously family size units are, you know, $10,000 to $15,000 range. But there was a pilot program and it's been very successful.

0: then, of course, as we were as they were addressing the homeless veteran issue down there, they were like, well, we're running into a different issue where, you know, they're not getting care at the VA facilities. Right now we have a veteran down in Georgia trying to get care in Atlanta who has colon cancer and prostate cancer at the same time. Ooh. And has been constantly rejected care down there. And so we're going to get him to another state. I believe we're doing Arkansas with him.
1: Okay.
0: So they have a support group there that's willing to take him in and, you know, provide housing and you know, food and everything for him while he gets care at the VA facility there. And so really, you know, coming down to it is building these little communities. What you could do is you could actually set up transportation then too, to and from the VA facilities, you know, the appointments and stuff. And then that gets them up off the street, because what happens, like in Nebraska, the amount of veterans that are homeless changes drastically from year to year. Mm-hmm. Seasonally. It does seasonally. So we, low estimates would be about 150 veterans. Higher estimates show about 300 to 350 veterans on the street. Mm-hmm. And so to me, as a veteran myself, that looks like a pretty simple issue, especially if you're getting your local community colleges involved, because what happens with the community colleges is they have the construction trades, you know, that they teach. And what they do is they build and tear down, build and tear down, build and tear down the same house. Mm. You know, so it's one of those – or houses. And so it's one of those deals where, like, especially at MCC, you know, at Metro Community College, you know, that's what they do. And then they have a smaller home that they, you know, they put siding on, then they take it off, put it on, take it off, and then they do right. The roofing and stuff. And it's like, okay, why are we buying materials for this?
1: Yeah.
0: Because
1: – because the materials are being thrown away that are still good. So
0: right, and that's just it. Is like, you know, so you can only reuse the material so many times before right. It has to be discarded. And so why don't we do this where, you know, we get the community colleges involved, and these tiny homes, they don't have to be, you know, perfect. Mm-hmm. But, you know, one of the points that I'm going to make to this is that if we're not turning out a good product out of the community colleges and sending them out to the workforce, you know, then we've got another issue. But that, I don't think that that's the case.
1: Right.
0: I think that, you know, our construction trades individuals are very well trained when they come out of our community college system. And so even if something's not quite perfect in that home, guess what? Somebody who's homeless is going to appreciate it no matter yeah. what.
1: Right.
0: You're not building a 5-star resort. You're building something for somebody to get in and out of the weather, you mm-hmm. know, and get in and out of the heat or the cold and, you know, giving them a baseline to work off of.
1: Well, and then what you're talking about is building communities that have access points or people can work with to be able to get, then start covering the next need.
0: Yes. Yes. So essentially what the Santa Francis House did a while back was they did a project of tiny homes, and I think they built, I didn't look it up, I think it was 30-something of them. I might be off a little bit. And, you know, those are people that have successfully completed the program in-house that are transitioning out to these, you know, single-family tiny homes, and then they're moving on.
1: Yeah.
0: And so that's actually a great concept. We just need to do it on a larger scale.
1: Yeah.
0: And combat homelessness in general.
1: Mm-hmm.
0: I mean, there's between 100 to 200 homeless people that die just in Omaha alone every year because of cold exposure.
1: Yeah.
0: And so, or, you know, amputations have gone way up in the local hospitals and everything. So, I mean, think about it as not only just being humane, you know, but then also, too, I mean, you're reducing the fiscal note by, you know, not having to, you know, provide ambulatory care for, you know, these people as well. So, I mean, you've got a dual-edged sword here where you're reducing the fiscal note while also doing the moral and just thing anyway. So,
1: right. And so getting awareness out there, are you working with, like, the local veterans administrations, like county-wides and stuff like that as well?
0: So what we're doing is I just became the state coordinator for Nebraska not too long ago. And what I've been doing is pushing the word out there where on October 24th at about 11 a.m., we're going to assemble around the state capitol here in Nebraska along 14th Street there. And what we're going to do is I have some guest speakers. Actually firming up some of those. Congressman Don Bacon's going to be there as a keynote speaker. And some other people as we kind of get this going. Because, like I said, I just took it over and for Nebraska. And so putting those calls out there, I've called a lot of elected officials. And I don't want to, you know, say names because some of them, you know, haven't looked at their calendar yet.
1: Right.
0: But Don is firmed up on that. He is coming as long as Congress isn't in session for some reason.
1: Sure.
0: You know, the way things are going.
1: There's always that potential, isn't there?
0: But the way things are going, we don't know. But it's one of those deals. So we're going to have, you know, an assembly. Likely there's going to be like some music, some food trucks, things like that. Mm-hmm. But what it is it's to raise awareness, for care at the VA facilities across the nation. So it's not just Nebraska, because what we're doing more on a national level is our chairman is, getting together with Medal of Honor recipients, having dinners with them, you know, and especially in Washington. He's actually going to get, hopefully going to get President Trump to come down to Texas on that day. But, you know, it's 2 weeks before the election. And here's the thing. Veterans make up about 6% of the voting population nationwide. And what it is enough veterans are tired of, you know, being, you know, neglected to the point where, you know, like I said, it's not the staff's problem, but right. You know, it's not a problem with the staff. It's a problem with, you know, we don't have the numbers for staff. We don't have, you know. So generally when
1: and
0: you
1: can, this is not a new issue.
0: No.
1: This
0: no.
1: has been long-standing issue.
0: It's been a long-standing issue. And I love the people that work for the VA, but it's getting into the system and getting the care to the care is what the issue is.
1: Right.
0: And so what it is that we're basically telling elected officials, like, hey, you either help us fix this or we're going to replace you.
1: Yeah.
0: That's simple as that.
1: So that's why the march is on that date,
0: right.
1: And it's in conjunction with other states as well.
0: Correct. So we have permits in like Kansas, for example, down in Wichita. They're expecting 20,000 people. So I've had to adjust the numbers here in Nebraska. I'm expecting at least 5,000 so far, but honestly, about 70-75% of the state's veterans live within about an hour and a half of Lincoln.
1: Mm-hmm.
0: And so I'm thinking I may need to adjust those numbers just because, I mean, I am getting a lot of feedback and I've gotten more calls back for guest speakers than I allotted time for. And
1: sure.
0: So we're going to make adjustments to that and we're going to put out that information. But yeah, starting at 11 o'clock, we're going to start with guest speakers. Mm-hmm. And, like I said, on October 24th at 11 a.m. And, so to kind of touch on this a little bit more is, you know, elected officials tend to treat veterans like they say, oh, we're going to do veteran care, veteran care, veteran care. And then once they get elected or reelected, they just don't care.
1: Yeah.
0: You know, and I mean, I'm not saying that about every elected official. I'm just saying that, you know, the issues within the VA system have been in existence since the VA system really even started, honestly. And so we're just bringing more awareness to this where it's like, okay, guys, like we keep hearing year after year, decade after decade that this is going to get fixed and it doesn't.
1: Yeah.
0: So that's kind of where we're at.
1: All right. And so if people want to learn more about this or get involved, whether they're veterans or supporters of veterans, what's the best way to do that?
0: So the best way to do that is look on veteransfreedommarch.com. They can reach out to me directly. My phone number is posted online, but it's 402-706-2620. And, you know, share it far and wide. Just reach out to me directly. I will get back to you as soon as I can, kind of deal. But we need to, you know, improve care for veterans. And so, like I said, my phone number is 402-706-2620. And call or text me anytime. And, you know, let me reiterate to the fact that this is a nonpartisan issue, even though I did talk about the presidential administration. I mean, everybody.
1: Well, it doesn't matter which president is in.
0: Right.
1: You want them to be part of it.
0: Exactly. And so it's one of those deals where if you're an elected official or a candidate, you know, and you want to speak at our event, just reach out to me as well. Or if you're very influential speaker. I have one female speaker who, you know, she is wonderful. You may know her, Sarah Byrne, who's going to be there. And she's going to be one of our keynote speakers. And so it's one of those deals where, you know, if you want to get your message out there, especially 2 weeks before the election, we were going to welcome you and put a time slot in, and we'll rock and roll from there. But we're 6 months down the line or 7 months down the line. So it's one of those deals where this is going to evolve a little bit. Right now, I do have a permit for the Capitol, pulling a permit for 14th Street. I don't see an issue with that. But they've actually said at the Capitol, the tourism director has said, she's like, we've got enough traction on this so far that we're going to reserve two of the plazas for you. And, I'm like, this is exploding faster than I thought it would. So, you know, which good deal for veterans, but, you know, like we have permits for, a few different places down in Texas. We have one at Wichita, Kansas. We even pulled one for L.A. County, you know. And so, I mean, it's we've got about, last I knew, about 20, 25 states covered.
1: Okay.
0: And so we're 7 months down the line, and we've got half the nation covered where we've got permits pulled, and some are doing parade permits. Some are doing just, you know, like what we're doing where it's just an event, you know, a gathering. If it evolves more, I may turn it into a parade, but we'll kind of see how that goes as I get more and more feedback on it. Because, you know, if we crest 20,000 people, I'm going to pull a parade permit. So, you know, I mean, you know, the city of Lincoln's going to have a good problem on their hands, you know, where they've got a bunch of people coming in. So, but no, I mean, it's to raise the awareness and, you know, honestly, get the VA system improved, but then also too, I especially encourage the community colleges to reach out to me because, you know, and especially any sort of organization that may have some land that they want to donate or use for this purpose, reach out to me about that because we are a nonprofit organization. And so a 501, I think they filed 501c3, if I remember right. And, that's where we're at with it. We're bringing in donations and we're, you know, putting the donations where they need to be, building veterans homes already in Texas. And so we're going to expand upon that.
1: All right. So again, that is coming up October
0: 24th.
1: And it starts at approximately 11 o'clock in the morning.
0: Approximately 11 o'clock in the morning. And we actually invite, you know, every club, especially like I'm going to put together a ride from Omaha to Lincoln, you know, motorcycle ride. And it's going to be, you know, motorcycles, classic cars, you know, trucks, whatever. And, you know, I've already been talking to some of the motorcycle club groups and, you know, they're all about it. And so I'm going to be making phone calls within the next couple of weeks as far as getting that established. And we're just going to rock and roll with it.
1: The website again.
0: VeteransFreedomMarch.com.
1: Okay. And so everybody come on out there and check it out. Follow along, see the growth, the pattern, and then support our veterans because they have given some and some have given all to be able to have the freedom so we can be able to do this.
0: Yes. We're also on TikTok and Facebook as far as social media goes. I believe that they got an X account going now, but our main social media is TikTok and you know, then Facebook, obviously. But, yeah, that's where we're at.
1: All right. Well, again, thank you for coming in, talking about it. And, again, it's always about a passion that we have to be able to serve those in our communities or those around us. So thank you, Adam, for doing what you do.
0: I appreciate that. Thank you very much.
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5: 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Today will be sunny with a high near 82, and later tonight will be mostly clear with a low around 61. Tuesday will be mostly cloudy, then gradually become sunny with a high near 81. 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That's the latest weather here on the Blair Radio 94.7 FM Weather.
6: 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Washington County Sheriff's E-Patrol reported 57 contacts with the public the week of May 4th through the 8th. Including in the report was one rollover accident, an arrest for driving under suspension, a domestic assault arrest, a fraud report, theft report, multiple fire and rescue assists, business and school checks. The report can be found at washcountysheriff.org. Nebraska DOT reports that weather permitting, work will begin May 11th on an N36 to N133 junction from reference post 16 to reference post 18.5. N36 from Bennington Road to N33 will be closed during construction and traffic will be detoured. Detoured traffic is advised to take N133 to US 30. N36, the detour will be in effect approximately 90 days. The project includes milling and resurfacing, bridge repairs, guardrail replacement, and more. Completion is anticipated fall of 2026. Reminder of meetings this week. The Blair School Board will meet tonight at 7 o'clock with a work meeting, including the City of Blair, preceding that at 6 p.m. The Washington County Board of Supervisors will meet tomorrow, Tuesday, May 12th at 3 p.m. at the Washington County Courthouse. And the Blair City Council will meet on Tuesday, May 12th at 7 p.m. in the County Council Chambers at City Hall. Residents are encouraged to attend and stay involved in decisions shaping our community. Your participation and input matter. The Blair Police Department and Washington County Sheriff's Office inviting the public to come out on Thursday, May 14th for National Peace Officers Memorial Walk. The walk will start at the Blair Police Department office at 6:30 and conclude at the Washington County Sheriff's Office. They will be sharing stories about those who have lost their lives in the line of duty. The Fort Calhoun with Pioneer Education is invited families out to celebrate the end of the school year at the Adams Street Plaza Park Splash Pad. That's Thursday, May 21st, 11:15 a.m. to 1:30 p.m. Foam party, splash pad fun, free hot dogs and chips, popsicles. This event is for Fort Calhoun Elementary students and is a perfect way to celebrate the end of another great school year. The Public Arts Committee of Washington County will be hosting another night market on May 21st, 5 to 9 p.m. Food trucks, drinks, live music, various vendors from the plant, flowers, sourdough bread, clothing, and mobile bookstore ribbon cutting, the library extension office, and Three Rivers talking about summer programs for family and summer fun. The Blair Cemetery has put notice to decoration guidelines for upcoming Memorial Day. All decorations may be placed beginning May 12th, but must be removed by June 2nd. Glass or ceramic jars are not permitted at any time. This does not include flowers and permanent vases or items attached to headstones. The cemetery and its employees are not responsible for items that are removed, damaged, or lost during this period. For questions or more information, please contact the Blair Cemetery at 402-426-5244. For the Blair Bear News, the girls' soccer team will continue postseason action. That's coming up Wednesday as they travel to face Gretna East. Birthdays today, May 11th, composing Irving Berlin was born in 1888. Artist Salvador Dali was born in 1904. Comic actor Phil Silvers was born in 1912. Actress Natasha Richardson was born in 1963. And actress Holly Vance was born in 1983. Today in history, May 11th, in 1858, Minnesota enters the Union. In 1934, dust storms sweep from the Great Plains across eastern states. In 1947, B.F. Goodrich Company announced development of tubeless tires. In 1961, President Kennedy orders more troops to South Vietnam. 1969, the bloody 10-day battle at Hamburger Hill begins. National days today. It is National Eat What You Want Day. That's a serious thing. It's also National Women's Checkup Day and National Twilight Zone Day. 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

Few minutes into the 8 o'clock hour on 94.7 FM BlairRadio.com as we're approaching 50 degrees right in this range and a high of about 86 today. Detail look at the forecast coming up. We'll talk about some things that are happening. For example, keeping you informed with meetings coming up tonight, the school board meeting. 6 o'clock is when the city's going to start meeting with them. We'll go ahead and make sure that's on our Blair Radio YouTube channel for you to be able to be a part of. If you miss out, then we do have some other meetings coming up. Tomorrow we have, the County Board of Commissioners. That's coming up at 3, and then the City Council meeting at 7 o'clock. Moving into the rest of the week, the Lady Bears continue on soccer. We'll talk about that as they are in postseason. And, of course, right now, let's get back into that mix of music to help you through your day. Right here on 94.7, this is BlairRadio.com.

0: It's the beginning of the week and a lot of things happening as we have the end of school looming. We do have graduation coming up next Sunday. You'll be able to watch that. If you're not able to be there, you can watch that on our YouTube channel. Speaking of YouTube channels, a lot of other things going on tonight. School board meeting, that's happening, and you can certainly be a part of that. If you're not able to be, again, at these locations, you can certainly watch it on YouTube. The school board meeting starts at 7, but actually 6 o'clock, a special meeting with the city will be taking place. Also, tomorrow, we have the County Board of Supervisors at 3 o'clock, and then the city council meets at 7 o'clock tomorrow evening. We'll keep you going with news about what's happening all around us, a mix of music, and of course that forecast coming in a few minutes as we're going to see temps climbing to the mid-80s today. So again, welcome to Monday. We'll get you through it.
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Today will be sunny with a high near 82, and later tonight will be mostly clear.

here with a low around 61. Tuesday will be mostly cloudy, then gradually become sunny with a high near 81. 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Online at nationalland.com. That's the latest weather here on the Blair Radio 94.7 FM weather.

More sun than clouds and a high around 86 today. Detailed look at the forecast coming up. Also, we'll keep you informed of news all day long. A mix of music. It is Monday, the 11th of May. Can you believe that already? Almost halfway through the month. Graduation's coming up. And we'll keep you informed and part of that. Let's take a look at some of the things to celebrate today. Birthdays for today, May 11th, composer Irving Berlin. Yeah, he was born in 1888. Artist Salvador Dali, I just saw a picture of him, and it's like, wow, that's an interesting picture. 1904, comic actor Phil Silvers. If you don't remember who Phil Silvers is, look him up. You probably recognize him as soon as that. He was born in 1912. Actress Natasha Richardson was born in 1963, and actress Holly Valance was born in 1983. Today in history, 1858, Minnesota enters the Union. Now, 1934, you always think, okay, the stock market crashed and the dust rolled. Well, it wasn't for a couple of years. In

1944 is when the dust storm sweeps from the Great Plains across eastern states. 1947, B.F. Goodrich Company announced development of the tubeless tire. In 1961, President Kennedy ordered more troops to South Vietnam, the start of something there. And then that leads into 1969, bloody 10-day battle at Hamburger Hill begins. National days to celebrate. Today is National Eat What You Want. Nobody's going to say anything about it. It's also National Women's Checkup Day and National Twilight Zone Day. But that seems like every day when you talk to some people. There we go. That's kind of taking a look at what's going on out there. We'll talk about some news, keep you informed with weather, and a mix of music. It's all right here on 94.7 BlairRadio.com.

News and weather coming up in just a few minutes at the top of every hour all day long. 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Learn about all the things coming up. 60 Days of Seniors, we'll be starting to get that rolling as graduation is coming up on Sunday. So that'll kick things off there. Right now we're looking at about 56 degrees on our way to a high of 86. 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
1: 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Today will be sunny with a high near 82, and later tonight will be mostly clear with a low around 61. Tuesday will be mostly cloudy, then gradually become sunny with a high near 81. 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That's the latest weather here on the Blair Radio 94.7 FM Weather.
2: 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Washington County Sheriff's E-Patrol reported 57 contacts with the public the week of May 4th through the 8th. Including in the report was one rollover accident, an arrest for driving under suspension, a domestic assault arrest, a fraud report, theft report, multiple fire and rescue assists, business and school checks. The report can be found at washcountysheriff.org. Nebraska DOT reports that, weather permitting, work will begin May 11th on an N36 to N133 junction from reference post 16 to reference post 18.5. N36 from Bennington Road to N33 will be closed during construction and traffic will be detoured. Detoured traffic is advised to take N133 to US 30. N36, the detour will be in effect approximately 90 days. The project includes milling and resurfacing, bridge repairs, guardrail replacement, and more. Completion is anticipated fall of 2026. Reminder of meetings this week. The Blair School Board will meet tonight at 7 o'clock with a work meeting, including the City of Blair, preceding that at 6 p.m. The Washington County Board of Supervisors will meet tomorrow, Tuesday, May 12th at 3 p.m. at the Washington County Courthouse. And the Blair City Council will meet on Tuesday, May 12th at 7 p.m. in the County Council Chambers at City Hall. Residents are encouraged to attend and stay involved in decisions shaping our community. Your participation and input matter. The Blair Police Department and Washington County Sheriff's Office inviting the public to come out on Thursday, May 14th for National Peace Officers Memorial Walk. The walk will start at the Blair Police Department office at 6:30 and conclude at the Washington County Sheriff's Office. They will be sharing stories about those who have lost their lives in the line of duty. The Fort Calhoun with Pioneer Education is invited families out to celebrate the end of the school year at the Adams Street Plaza Park Splash Pad. That's Thursday, May 21st, 11:15 a.m. to 1:30 p.m. Foam party, splash pad fun, free hot dogs and chips, popsicles. This event is for Fort Calhoun elementary students and is the perfect way to celebrate the end of another great school year. The Public Arts Committee of Washington County will be hosting another night market on May 21st, 5 to 9 p.m. Food trucks, drinks, live music, various vendors from the plant, flowers, sourdough bread, clothing and mobile bookstore, ribbon cutting, the library extension office, and Three Rivers talking about summer programs for family and summer fun. The Blair Cemetery has put notice to decoration guidelines for upcoming Memorial Day. All decorations may be placed beginning May 12th, but must be removed by June 2nd. Glass or ceramic jars are not permitted at any time. This does not include flowers and permanent vases or items attached to headstones. The cemetery and its employees are not responsible for items that are removed, damaged, or lost during this period. For questions or more information, please contact the Blair Cemetery at 402-426-5244. For the Blair Bear News, the girls' soccer team will continue postseason action. That's coming up Wednesday as they travel to face Kretna East. Birthdays today, May 11th, composing Irving Berlin was born in 1888. Artist Salvador Dali was born in 1904. Comic actor Phil Silvers was born in 1912. Actress Natasha Richardson was born in 1963. And actress Holly Vance was born in 1983. Today in history, May 11th, in 1858, Minnesota enters the Union. In 1934, dust storms sweep from the Great Plains across eastern states. In 1947, B.F. Goodrich Company announced development of tubeless tires. In 1961, President Kennedy orders more troops to South Vietnam. 1969, the bloody 10-day battle at Hamburger Hill begins. National days today. It is National Eat What You Want Day. That's a serious thing. It's also National Women's Checkup Day and National Twilight Zone Day. 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

It's the beginning of the week and a lot of things happening as we have the end of school looming. We do have graduation coming up next Sunday. You'll be able to watch that. If you're not able to be there, you can watch that on our YouTube channel. Speaking of YouTube channels, a lot of other things going on. Tonight, school board meeting, that's happening. And you can certainly be a part of that. If you're not able to be, again, at these locations, you can certainly watch it on YouTube. The school board meeting starts at 7, but actually 6 o'clock, a special meeting with the city will be taking place. Also, tomorrow, we have the County Board of Supervisors at 3 o'clock, and then the City Council meets at 7 o'clock tomorrow evening. We'll keep you going with news about what's happening all around us, a mix of music, and of course that forecast coming in a few minutes as we're going to see temps climbing to the mid-80s today. So again, welcome to Monday. We'll get you through it.

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0: Today's good news called the Good News Translation. Proverbs 11, verse 17. You do yourself a favor when you are kind. If you are cruel, you only hurt yourself.
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0: Blair Radio 94.7 FM weather, brought to you by National Land Realty. Today will be sunny with a high near 82, and later tonight will be mostly clear with a low around 61. Tuesday will be mostly cloudy, then gradually become sunny with a high near 81. 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That's the latest weather here on the Blair Radio 94.7 FM weather.
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More sun than clouds and a high around 86 today. Detailed look at the forecast coming up. Also, we'll keep you informed of news all day long. A mix of music. It is Monday, the 11th of May. Can you believe that already? Almost halfway through the month. Graduation's coming up. And we'll keep you informed and part of that. Let's take a look at some of the things to celebrate today. Birthdays for today, May 11th, composer Irving Berlin. Yeah, he was born in 1888. Artist Salvador Dali, I just saw a picture of him, and it's like, wow, that's an interesting picture. 1904, comic actor Phil Silvers. If you don't remember who Phil Silvers is, look him up. You probably recognize him as soon as that. He was born in 1912. Actress Natasha Richardson was born in 1963, and actress Holly Valance was born in 1983. Today in history, 1858, Minnesota enters the Union. Now, 1934, you always think, okay, the stock market crashed and the dust rolled. Well, it wasn't for a couple of years. In 1934 is when the dust storm sweeps from the Great Plains across eastern states. 1947, B.F. Goodrich Company announced development of the tubeless tire. In 1961, President Kennedy ordered more troops to South Vietnam. The start of something there. And then that leads into 1969, bloody 10-day battle at Hamburger Hill begins. National days to celebrate. Today is National Eat What You Want. Nobody's going to say anything about it. It's also National Women's Checkup Day. And National Twilight Zone Day, but that seems like every day when you talk to some people. There we go. That's kind of taking a look at what's going on out there. We'll talk about some news, keep you informed with weather, and a mix of music. It's all right here on 94.7 BlairRadio.com.

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1: 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Today will be sunny with a high near 82, and later tonight will be mostly clear with a low around 61. Tuesday will be mostly cloudy, then gradually become sunny with a high near 81. 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That's the latest weather here on the Blair Radio 94.7 FM Weather.
2: 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Washington County Sheriff's E-Patrol reported 57 contacts with the public the week of May 4th through the 8th. Including in the report was one rollover accident, an arrest for driving under suspension, a domestic assault arrest, a fraud report, theft report, multiple fire and rescue assists, business and school checks. The report can be found at washcountysheriff.org. Nebraska DOT reports that weather permitting, work will begin May 11th on an N36 to N133 junction from reference post 16 to reference post 18.5. N36 from Bennington Road to N33 will be closed during construction and traffic will be detoured. Detoured traffic is advised to take N133 to US 30. N36, the detour will be in effect approximately 90 days. The project includes milling and resurfacing, bridge repairs, guardrail replacement, and more. Completion is anticipated fall of 2026. Reminder of meetings this week. The Blair School Board will meet tonight at 7 o'clock with a work meeting, including the City of Blair, preceding that at 6 p.m. The Washington County Board of Supervisors will meet tomorrow, Tuesday, May 12th at 3 p.m. at the Washington County Courthouse. And the Blair City Council will meet on Tuesday, May 12th at 7 p.m. in the County Council Chambers at City Hall. Residents are encouraged to attend and stay involved in decisions shaping our community. Your participation and input matter. The Blair Police Department and Washington County Sheriff's Office inviting the public to come out on Thursday, May 14th for National Peace Officers Memorial Walk. The walk will start at the Blair Police Department office at 6:30 and conclude at the Washington County Sheriff's Office. They will be sharing stories about those who have lost their lives in the line of duty. The Fort Calhoun with Pioneer Education is invited families out to celebrate the end of the school year at the Adams Street Plaza Park Splash Pad. That's Thursday, May 21st, 11:15 a.m. to 1:30 p.m. Foam party, splash pad fun, free hot dogs and chips, popsicles. This event is for Fort Calhoun Elementary students and is a perfect way to celebrate the end of another great school year. The Public Arts Committee of Washington County will be hosting another night market on May 21st, 5 to 9 p.m. Food trucks, drinks, live music, various vendors from the plant, flowers, sourdough bread, clothing, and mobile bookstore ribbon cutting, the library extension office, and Three Rivers talking about summer programs for family and summer fun. The Blair Cemetery has put notice to decoration guidelines for upcoming Memorial Day. All decorations may be placed beginning May 12th, but must be removed by June 2nd. Glass or ceramic jars are not permitted at any time. This does not include flowers and permanent vases or items attached to headstones. The cemetery and its employees are not responsible for items that are removed, damaged, or lost during this period. For questions or more information, please contact the Blair Cemetery at 402-426-5244. For the Blair Bear News, the girls' soccer team will continue postseason action. That's coming up Wednesday as they travel to face Kretna East. Birthdays today, May 11th, composing Irving Berlin was born in 1888. Artist Salvador Dali was born in 1904. Comic actor Phil Silvers was born in 1912. Actress Natasha Richardson was born in 1963. And actress Holly Vance was born in 1983. Today in history, May 11th, in 1858, Minnesota enters the Union. In 1934, dust storms sweep from the Great Plains across eastern states. In 1947, B.F. Goodrich Company announced development of tubeless tires. In 1961, President Kennedy Kennedy orders more troops to South Vietnam. 1969, the bloody 10-day battle at Hamburger Hill begins. National days today. It is National Eat What You Want Day. That's a serious thing. It's also National Women's Checkup Day and National Twilight Zone Day. 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For Blair Radio, I'm Kelly Johnson.
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Put a smile on your face. Don't bring everybody down like this. Don't worry. It will soon pass, whatever it is. 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

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Today will be sunny with a high near 82, and later tonight will be mostly clear with a low around 61. Tuesday will be mostly cloudy, then gradually become sunny with a high near 81. 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
1: 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Today will be sunny with a high near 82, and later tonight will be mostly clear with a low around 61. Tuesday will be mostly cloudy, then gradually become sunny with a high near 81. 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That's the latest weather here on the Blair Radio 94.7 FM Weather.
2: 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Washington County Sheriff's E-Patrol reported 57 contacts with the public the week of May 4th through the 8th. Including in the report was one rollover accident, an arrest for driving under suspension, a domestic assault arrest, a fraud report, theft report, multiple fire and rescue assists, business and school checks. The report can be found at washcountysheriff.org. Nebraska DOT reports that weather permitting, work will begin May 11th on an N36 to N133 junction from reference post 16 to reference post 18.5. N36 from Bennington Road to N33 will be closed during construction and traffic will be detoured. Detoured traffic is advised to take N133 to US 30. N36, the detour will be in effect approximately 90 days. The project includes milling and resurfacing, bridge repairs, guardrail replacement, and more. Completion is anticipated fall of 2026. Reminder of meetings this week. The Blair School Board will meet tonight at 7 o'clock with a work meeting, including the City of Blair, preceding that at 6 p.m. The Washington County Board of Supervisors will meet tomorrow, Tuesday, May 12th at 3 p.m. at the Washington County Courthouse. And the Blair City Council will meet on Tuesday, May 12th at 7 p.m. in the County Council Chambers at City Hall. Residents are encouraged to attend and stay involved in decisions shaping our community. Your participation and input matter. The Blair Police Department and Washington County Sheriff's Office inviting the public to come out on Thursday, May 14th for National Peace Officers Memorial Walk. The walk will start at the Blair Police Department office at 6:30 and conclude at the Washington County Sheriff's Office. They will be sharing stories about those who have lost their lives in the line of duty. The Fort Calhoun with Pioneer Education is invited families out to celebrate the end of the school year at the Adams Street Plaza Park Splash Pad. That's Thursday, May 21st, 11:15 a.m. to 1:30 p.m. Foam party, splash pad fun, free hot dogs and chips, popsicles. This event is for Fort Calhoun Elementary students and is the perfect way to celebrate the end of another great school year. The Public Arts Committee of Washington County will be hosting another night market on May 21st, 5 to 9 p.m. Food trucks, drinks, live music, various vendors from the plant, flowers, sourdough bread, clothing, and mobile bookstore ribbon cutting, the library extension office, and Three Rivers talking about summer programs for family and summer fun. The Blair Cemetery has put notice to decoration guidelines for upcoming Memorial Day. All decorations may be placed beginning May 12th, but must be removed by June 2nd. Glass or ceramic jars are not permitted at any time. This does not include flowers and permanent vases or items attached to headstones. The cemetery and its employees are not responsible for items that are removed, damaged, or lost during this period. For questions or more information, please contact the Blair Cemetery at 402-426-5244. For the Blair Bear News, the girls' soccer team will continue postseason action. That's coming up Wednesday as they travel to face Gretna East. Birthdays today, May 11th, composing Irving Berlin was born in 1888. Artist Salvador Dali was born in 1904. Comic actor Phil Silvers was born in 1912. Actress Natasha Richardson was born in 1963. And actress Holly Vance was born in 1983. Today in history, May 11th, in 1858, Minnesota enters the Union. In 1934, dust storms sweep from the Great Plains across eastern states. In 1947, B.F. Goodrich Company announced development of tubeless tires. In 1961, President Kennedy Kennedy orders more troops to South Vietnam. 1969, the bloody 10-day battle at Hamburger Hill begins. National days today. It is National Eat What You Want Day. That's a serious thing. It's also National Women's Checkup Day and National Twilight Zone Day. 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

0: Blair Radio 94.7 FM weather, brought to you by National Land Realty. Today will be sunny with a high near 82, and later tonight will be mostly clear with a low around 61. Tuesday will be mostly cloudy, then gradually become sunny with a high near 81. 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That's the latest weather here on the Blair Radio 94.7 FM weather.
1: Today's good news, because a good news translation. Proverbs 11, verse 17. You do yourself a favor when you are kind. 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

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Tonight will be mostly clear with a low around 61. Tuesday will be mostly cloudy, then gradually become sunny with a high near 81. And later that night will be mostly clear with a low around 50. Wednesday will be sunny with a high near 81. 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

0: 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Tonight will be mostly clear, with a low around 61. Tuesday will be mostly cloudy, then gradually become sunny, with a high near 81. And later that night will be mostly clear, with a low around 50. Wednesday will be sunny, with a high near 81. 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
1: 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Tonight will be mostly clear with a low around 61. Tuesday will be mostly cloudy, then gradually become sunny with a high near 81. And later that night will be mostly clear with a low around 50. Wednesday will be sunny with a high near 81. 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

0: Blair Radio 94.7 FM weather, brought to you by National Land Realty. Tonight will be mostly clear, with a low around 61. Tuesday will be mostly cloudy, then gradually become sunny, with a high near 81. And later that night will be mostly clear, with a low around 50. Wednesday will be sunny, with a high near 81. 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
1: 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Tonight will be mostly clear with a low around 61. Tuesday will be mostly cloudy, then gradually become sunny with a high near 81. And later that night will be mostly clear with a low around 50. Wednesday will be sunny with a high near 81. 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That's the latest weather here on the Blair Radio 94.7 FM Weather.
2: 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Washington County Sheriff's E-Patrol reported 57 contacts with the public the week of May 4th through the 8th. Including in the report was one rollover accident, an arrest for driving under suspension, a domestic assault arrest, a fraud report, theft report, multiple fire and rescue assists, business and school checks. The report can be found at washcountysheriff.org. Nebraska DOT reports that weather permitting, work will begin May 11th on an N36 to N133 junction from reference post 16 to reference post 18.5. N36 from Bennington Road to N33 will be closed during construction and traffic will be detoured. Detoured traffic is advised to take N133 to US 30. N36, the detour will be in effect approximately 90 days. The project includes milling and resurfacing, bridge repairs, guardrail replacement, and more. Completion is anticipated fall of 2026. Reminder of meetings this week. The Blair School Board will meet tonight at 7 o'clock with a work meeting, including the City of Blair, preceding that at 6 p.m. The Washington County Board of Supervisors will meet tomorrow, Tuesday, May 12th at 3 p.m. at the Washington County Courthouse. And the Blair City Council will meet on Tuesday, May 12th at 7 p.m. in the County Council Chambers at City Hall. Residents are encouraged to attend and stay involved in decisions shaping our community. Your participation and input matter. The Blair Police Department and Washington County Sheriff's Office inviting the public to come out on Thursday, May 14th for National Peace Officers Memorial Walk. The walk will start at the Blair Police Department office at 6:30 and conclude at the Washington County Sheriff's Office. They will be sharing stories about those who have lost their lives in the line of duty. The Fort Calhoun with Pioneer Education is invited families out to celebrate the end of the school year at the Adams Street Plaza Park Splash Pad. That's Thursday, May 21st, 11:15 a.m. to 1:30 p.m. Foam party, splash pad fun, free hot dogs and chips, popsicles. This event is for Fort Calhoun Elementary students and is the perfect way to celebrate the end of another great school year. The Public Arts Committee of Washington County will be hosting another night market on May 21st, 5 to 9 p.m. Food trucks, drinks, live music, various vendors from the plant, flowers, sourdough bread, clothing and mobile bookstore, ribbon cutting, the library extension office, and Three Rivers talking about summer programs for family and summer fun. The Blair Cemetery has put notice to decoration guidelines for upcoming Memorial Day. All decorations may be placed beginning May 12th, but must be removed by June 2nd. Glass or ceramic jars are not permitted at any time. This does not include flowers and permanent vases or items attached to headstones. The cemetery and its employees are not responsible for items that are removed, damaged, or lost during this period. For questions or more information, please contact the Blair Cemetery at 402-426-5244. For the Blair Bear News, the girls' soccer team will continue postseason action. That's coming up Wednesday as they travel to face Kretna East. Birthdays today, May 11th, composing Irving Berlin was born in 1888. Artist Salvador Dali was born in 1904. Comic actor Phil Silvers was born in 1912. Actress Natasha Richardson was born in 1963. And actress Holly Vance was born in 1983. Today in history, May 11th, in 1858, Minnesota enters the Union. In 1934, dust storms sweep from the Great Plains across eastern states. In 1947, B.F. Goodrich Company announced development of tubeless tires. In 1961, President Kennedy orders more troops to South Vietnam. 1969, the bloody 10-day battle at Hamburger Hill begins. National days today. It is National Eat What You Want Day. That's a serious thing. It's also National Women's Checkup Day and National Twilight Zone Day. 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

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Tonight will be mostly clear, with a low around 61. Tuesday will be mostly cloudy, then gradually become sunny, with a high near 81. And later that night will be mostly clear, with a low around 50. Wednesday will be sunny, with a high near 81. 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That's the latest weather here on the Blair Radio 94.7 FM weather.

0: Blair Radio 94.7 FM weather, brought to you by National Land Realty. Tonight will be mostly clear, with a low around 61. Tuesday will be mostly cloudy, then gradually become sunny, with a high near 81. And later that night will be mostly clear, with a low around 50. Wednesday will be sunny, with a high near 81. 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That's the latest weather here on the Blair Radio 94.7 FM weather.
1: 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Washington County Sheriff's E-Patrol reported 57 contacts with the public the week of May 4th through the 8th. Including in the report was one rollover accident, an arrest for driving under suspension, a domestic assault arrest, a fraud report, theft report, multiple fire and rescue assists, business and school checks. The report can be found at washcountysheriff.org. Nebraska DOT reports that weather permitting, work will begin May 11th on an N36 to N133 junction from reference post 16 to reference post 18.5. N36 from Bennington Road to N33 will be closed during construction and traffic will be detoured. Detoured traffic is advised to take N133 to US 30. N36, the detour will be in effect approximately 90 days. The project includes milling and resurfacing, bridge repairs, guardrail replacement, and more. Completion is anticipated fall of 2026. Reminder of meetings this week. The Blair School Board will meet tonight at 7 o'clock with a work meeting, including the City of Blair, preceding that at 6 p.m. The Washington County Board of Supervisors will meet tomorrow, Tuesday, May 12th at 3 p.m. at the Washington County Courthouse. And the Blair City Council will meet on Tuesday, May 12th at 7 p.m. in the County Council Chambers at City Hall. Residents are encouraged to attend and stay involved in decisions shaping our community. Your participation and input matter. The Blair Police Department and Washington County Sheriff's Office inviting the public to come out on Thursday, May 14th for National Peace Officers Memorial Walk. The walk will start at the Blair Police Department office at 6:30 and conclude at the Washington County Sheriff's Office. They will be sharing stories about those who have lost their lives in the line of duty. The Fort Calhoun with Pioneer Education is invited families out to celebrate the end of the school year at the Adams Street Plaza Park Splash Pad. That's Thursday, May 21st, 11:15 a.m. to 1:30 p.m. Foam party, splash pad fun, free hot dogs and chips, popsicles. This event is for Fort Calhoun elementary students and is a perfect way to celebrate the end of another great school year. The Public Arts Committee of Washington County will be hosting another night market on May 21st, 5 to 9 p.m. Food trucks, drinks, live music, various vendors from the plant, flowers, sourdough bread, clothing, and mobile bookstore ribbon cutting, the library extension office, and Three Rivers talking about summer programs for family and summer fun. The Blair Cemetery has put notice to decoration guidelines for upcoming Memorial Day. All decorations may be placed beginning May 12th, but must be removed by June 2nd. Glass or ceramic jars are not permitted at any time. This does not include flowers and permanent vases or items attached to headstones. The cemetery and its employees are not responsible for items that are removed, damaged, or lost during this period. For questions or more information, please contact the Blair Cemetery at 402-426-5244. For the Blair Bear News, the girls' soccer team will continue postseason action. That's coming up Wednesday as they travel to face Gretna East. Birthdays today, May 11th, composing Irving Berlin was born in 1888. Artist Salvador Dali was born in 1904. Comic actor Phil Silvers was born in 1912. Actress Natasha Richardson was born in 1963. And actress Holly Vance was born in 1983. Today in history, May 11th, in 1858, Minnesota enters the Union. In 1934, dust storms sweep from the Great Plains across eastern states. In 1947, B.F. Goodrich Company announced development of tubeless tires. In 1961, President Kennedy Kennedy orders more troops to South Vietnam. 1969, the bloody 10-day battle at Hamburger Hill begins. National days today. It is National Eat What You Want Day. That's a serious thing. It's also National Women's Checkup Day and National Twilight Zone Day. 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

0: 101.7 Blair Radio, our nonprofit news brought to us by RVR Bank. And I want to say again, thank you to RVR Bank for being fantastic partners and making sure we get the information out about different places. For example, Natalie is joining us with Senior Life Solutions, a part of Memorial Community Hospital and Health System, right?
1: Yes, sir.
0: Well, thank you very much for coming in today. And we're getting ready. Really, you wanted to come in and talk about coming up in May, which is Mental Health Awareness Month. Is that correct?
1: That's correct.
0: So tell us, well, first, introduce yourself a little. Tell us about Senior Life Solutions.
1: So I'm the program director for Senior Life Solutions. We are an intensive outpatient program, specializes in the mental health for older adults. We do group therapy, so it's a great opportunity to get out, meet people, help with isolation and socialization. People form some pretty close-knit bonds in there, so it's a pretty awesome program. We also have individual therapy and a board-certified psychiatrist on board, and anybody can refer to the program. You don't have to have a doctor's order. And we always verify insurance and things first to make sure that you won't have any surprise out-of-pocket expenses.
0: All right. And so Senior Life Solutions has been part of the hospital here in town for a while now.
1: Mm-hmm.
0: You haven't been from the beginning, though.
1: No, I've been there for almost a year.
0: Okay. But it's Senior Life Solutions probably about 3 or 4 years at least, right?
1: I think they were pre-COVID.
0: Okay.
1: So 2018, 2019.
0: Okay. So a little bit longer than that. Mm-hmm. And so what is the exact demographic? Is there a set, you talk about older adults. Mm-hmm. Is there a set age range that you really work with?
1: So it's typically 65 and over. It's a Medicare-based program. So people can be younger if they're on Medicare, but that's our general age range.
0: Okay. And so with this month coming up, so we're talking about mental health awareness, is that something in this demographic that you kind of see as a particular issue?
1: Absolutely. It can actually affect any demographic. Most of it begins in childhood, but as we age, our loved ones, we lose loved ones, they end up going into long-term care or assisted living. You're living alone, family is out of the house, there's more chronic conditions and more chronic pain that you can be coping with. So, I mean, that's always a concern. And our mental health absolutely makes that worse. So it's, it's a great program for everybody. I mean, mental health in general is great for anybody, but especially older adults.
0: All right. And so one of the things that I'm kind of curious about is how do people get affiliated or associated with you? Because a lot of times, especially when we get older, we get more stubborn.
1: Absolutely.
0: And we decide we're fine, we can deal with it, we don't want to mess with anybody, or we don't want people to know our business.
1: Mm-hmm.
0: How can other people help in that way?
1: So as far as getting in touch with the program or introduced to the program, we do a lot of community outreach. We spend a lot of time in senior centers. We go to assisted living facilities, long-term care facilities. Providers know about the program, so they tend to refer to us. Friends will sometimes refer to us. They have a friend that they're concerned about. They had just lost a loved one, or they're a caregiver for a loved one with memory issues, and their tank is running a little low, so trying to get them some support. And a lot of people actually refer themselves, which is awesome. I mean, there's such a stigma around mental health, so to see that we're, actually opening, people are opening up and, understand that there's not something wrong with you. It's just as important as going to the doctor because you broke a limb or, you're having trouble with your heart. Your brain controls everything.
0: Yeah.
1: So I mean, getting help, it's, there's nothing wrong with you. You're not crazy or anything. It's just, you know, another part of your body.
0: Yeah. And so are we seeing a trend where people are actually more in touch and more vulnerable, more able to show themselves?
1: I think people are becoming more open to mental health. I mean, there's still definitely a stigma to it. There's a lot of people who, you know, I don't need help, I'm fine. I don't know. I mean, the most we can do is just educate.
0: Yeah. And then, but the biggest thing is if you come across somebody, if you have a friend, family member, or just somebody that you come across your path and you have a concern for them, reach out. Don't wait and don't think somebody else will, or they're really fine. You know, reach out, probably talk to them, and then be able to find out if you can get them to go to someplace like Senior Life Solutions.
1: Absolutely. And even if they're not interested in our program in particular, I mean, group's not for everybody, but it's not like in the movies where you sit around in a circle and you're forced to share extremely intimate details or anything. Mm-hmm. It remains within your comfort zone. But if you're not comfortable with group, we can absolutely help link to other services. I mean, I've even talked to people where it turns out that they're having trouble preparing meals, and I was able to refer them for Meals on Wheels or, mm-hmm. you know, something with the Eastern Nebraska Office on Aging. So there's always something, you know, some sort of service that we can usually use, you know, link right. you up with.
0: And you guys have access or have the ability to be able to refer to, you know, if it doesn't fit, find something that does to be able to help them out. Mm-hmm. So what's the best way to learn more about Senior Life Solutions?
1: So there's information on the Memorial Community Hospital's website. You can also stop by, and we have information that we can hand out. You could give us a call, and we can just talk to you about the program. You can even send us an email to slsreferrals@mchhs.org.
0: Okay, well, thank you very much for coming in. Yeah, mchhs.org. Go and learn more about Senior Life Solutions. And if you or you know somebody that, you know, needs some assistance, some relationships, that's a great opportunity to be able to learn more and be able to find resources for that. Well, thank you very much for coming in and letting us know about it, especially coming into this month of Mental Health Awareness Month. So let's make sure everybody is... you know, getting ready and mentally strong going into the future.
1: Yes, and keep an eye out on the Memorial Community Hospital's Facebook page. We're going to have a lot of events and things coming up for Mental Health Awareness Month. We're going to be hiding rocks throughout the community. If you find one, take a picture, post it in the comments, and come to Senior Life Solutions for a small prize. And we're going to be having a mental health awareness walk on May 19th. You can come to the hospital at 12:30, meet us out front, or if you can't make it, take a picture of yourself in green or doing your own walk and post it in the comments for us.
0: All right. Again, follow on Facebook page for Memorial Community Hospital. Look up the Senior Life Solutions. Yeah. Thank you very much.
1: Thank you so much.
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0: 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Tonight will be mostly clear, with a low around 61. Tuesday will be mostly cloudy, then gradually become sunny, with a high near 81. And later that night will be mostly clear, with a low around 50. Wednesday will be sunny, with a high near 81. 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
1: Today's good news, the good news translation, Proverbs 11 verse 17. You do yourself a favor when you are kind. 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

0: and we are going ahead and talking about events and activities that are impacting all of us. Today, we are bringing in Adam with are you specific group are you with?
1: So it'd be the Veterans Freedom March.
0: The Veterans Freedom March, and that is coming up in October.
1: Correct.
0: Is that correct? Okay.
1: October 24th.
0: So, but what you're trying to do is make sure people are aware of what is happening to our veterans, mm-hmm. And then the impact and how we can, as a march and everything like that, get the word out and try to make change for good.
1: Correct. So what we're seeing across the VA system is a system that is essentially failing veterans. And I don't fault the people working for the system. I'll just make that clear. It's staffing shortages. A lot of it is, you know, closures of, you know, different facilities and staff reduction. I really don't think that the recent budget cuts to the VA system is benefiting that, because while I agree with the administration that if you have vacancies, you know, that you should take a look at them and mm-hmm. maybe cut them from the budget. But it's one of those things where with the VA, a lot of those positions were doctors, nurses, you know, therapists, psychologists, psychiatrists. So it's like, we did not need a reduction in that. Actually, we need to expand that, as, you know, we have a growing number of veterans seeking care at the VA. And so I generally don't support, you know, what's going on there, because, like, for example, I went to go do a sleep study here recently, and the Omaha VA is scheduled a year out for in-home sleep studies. And then even in lab, when I did my in-lab sleep study, there was only one respiratory therapist there. Mm. And, you know, then, of course, you know, the rooms weren't filled or anything, because having only one person working overnight, she can only do so much, you know, and especially
0: right,
1: when she's, you know, monitoring everything, you yeah. know. And so that's just a personal experience deal. And so, yes, they did fall within the guidelines of, you know, they got me in within 30 days. But sure. Also, too, I've run into a kind of a unique problem where my physical address falls within 50 miles of two VA facilities.
0: Oh, okay.
1: And so getting community care is almost non-existent, where, you know, they expect me to, if I can't get it in Omaha, they expect me to drive to Lincoln. Mm. And which is, you know, it's okay for me, you know, because I'm mobile, but then I worry about, you know, the veterans who aren't as mobile. You know, maybe they have some transportation issues, or maybe they just don't have the money to go, you mm-hmm. know, or however that plays out. And so I'm very fortunate, you know, I have my own car. I can, you know, generally don't have an issue with getting around anywhere. You know, so I can go down to, you know, Lincoln, that's fine. But sure. I do think about the people who, you know, they have medical conditions that prevent them from driving, or, you know, driving as far. So,
0: right. And so the march is really to be able to help educate everybody, saying, okay, so these budget changes overall have impacted the wrong thing in some aspects.
1: Correct.
0: And so what we're looking to do is educate people on what can we do to correct that. You know, is that how, you know, whether it is funding budget,

0: you know, the gaps in the scheduling, then, I mean, obviously anybody that works that much knows that you get run down, you get tired, you get, you know. And so then also your care can lapse, not because the person isn't trying, you know, or the provider isn't trying, but it's because, you know, they're burned out on working 60 hours a week.
1: Right.
0: And so that's also an issue where, I mean, just staff burned down, and then, you know, things have leveled off in the private sector, where there isn't, you know, they're not working, you know, as much if they don't need to. And so they're leaving, you know, the VA system and going to the private sector because it's a much more stable environment, a little bit more consistency. And so that's part of the issue.
1: Yeah. Well, and we see that movement from one area to other areas because, well, obviously money and finances, and, you know, there's always a fiscal issue there. Mm-hmm. So what can we do? Now, you were talking off beforehand about some things that started this whole movement.
0: So, yeah, so we talked about a pilot program that started off down in Texas. I think it was like in the Fort Worth area, if I remember right, where our chairman, Edward, and he had actually gone to some of the local community colleges and said, hey, we have a homeless veteran issue, and they're on the streets, you know, whatever. They're not in the shelters. The shelters are full. And so what they did was they partnered with the local community colleges, and the community colleges, and then they got some land donated, and the community colleges provided the labor and some materials. But basically what they're doing is they're building these tiny homes for veterans for about $3,000 to $5,000. And I mean, it's basically a bed and a bath, you know, a little kitchenette. And I mean, it's one of those deals where, you know, it's enough housing to get you up off the ground. And as they're looking at family size units, you know, obviously family size units are, you know, $10,000 to $15,000 range, but there was a pilot program and it's been very successful. Then, of course, as they were addressing the homeless veteran issue down there, they were like, well, we're running into a different issue where, you know, they're not getting care at the VA facilities. Right now we have a veteran down in Georgia trying to get care in Atlanta who has, colon cancer and prostate cancer at the same time. Ooh. And has been constantly rejected care down there. And so we're going to get him to another state. I believe we're doing Arkansas with him.
1: Okay.
0: So they have a support group there that's willing to take him in and, you know, provide housing and you know, food and everything for him while he gets care at the VA facility there. And so really, you know, coming down to it is building these little communities. What you could do is you could actually set up transportation then too, to and from the VA facilities, you know, the appointments and stuff. And then that gets them up off the street, because what happens, like in Nebraska, the amount of veterans that are homeless changes drastically from year to year.
1: Almost seasonally.
0: It does. It does seasonally. So low estimates would be about 150 veterans. Higher estimates show about 300 to 350 veterans on the street. Mm-hmm. And so to me, as a veteran myself, that looks like a pretty simple issue, especially if you're getting your local community colleges involved, because what happens with the community colleges is they have the construction trades, you know, that they teach. And what they do is they build and tear down the same house. You know, so it's one of those, or houses. And so it's one of those deals where, like, especially at MCC, you know, at Metro Community College, you know, that's what they do. And then they have a smaller home that they, you know, they put siding on, then they take it off, put it on, take it off, and then they do the roofing and stuff. And it's like, okay, why are we buying materials for this?
1: Yeah.
0: Because.
1: Why? Because the materials are being thrown away that are still good. So
0: right. And that's just it. It's like, you know, so you can only reuse the material so many times before it has to be discarded. And so why don't we do this where, you know, we get the community colleges involved, and these tiny homes, they don't have to be, you know, perfect. Mm-hmm. But, you know, one of the points that I'm going to make to this is that if we're not turning out a good product out of the community colleges and sending them out to the workforce, you know,

0: then we've got another issue. But that I don't think that that's the case.
1: Right.
0: I think that, you know, our construction trades individuals are very well trained when they come out of our community college system. And so even if something's not quite perfect in that home, guess what? Somebody who's homeless is going to appreciate it no matter what.
1: Right.
0: You're not building a five-star resort. You're building something for somebody to get in and out of the weather, you know, and get in and out of the heat or the cold and, you know, giving them a baseline to work off of.
1: Well, and then what you're talking about is building communities that have access points or people can work with to be able to get then start covering the next need.
0: Yes. Yes. So essentially what the Santa Francis House did a while back was they did a project of tiny homes, and I think they built, I didn't look it up, I think it was 30-something of them. I might be off a little bit. And, you know, those are people that have successfully completed the program in-house that are transitioning out to these, you know, single-family tiny homes, and then they're moving on.
1: Yeah.
0: And so that's actually a great concept. We just need to do it on a larger scale and combat homelessness in general.
1: Mm-hmm.
0: I mean, there's between 100 to 200 homeless people that die just in Omaha alone every year because of cold exposure.
1: Yeah.
0: And so, or, you know, amputations have gone way up in the local hospitals and everything. So, I mean, think about it as not only just being humane, you know, but then also, too, I mean, you're reducing the fiscal note by, you know, not having to, you know, provide ambulatory care for, you know, these people as well. So, I mean, you've got a dual-edged sword here where you're reducing the fiscal note while also doing the moral and just thing anyway. So,
1: right. And so getting awareness out there, are you working with like the local veterans administrations, like countywides and stuff like that as well?
0: So what we're doing is I just became the state coordinator for Nebraska not too long ago. And what I've been doing is pushing the word out there where on October 24th at about 11 a.m., we're going to assemble around the state capitol here in Nebraska along 14th Street there. And what we're going to do is I have some guest speakers actually firming up some of those. Congressman Don Bacon's going to be there as a keynote speaker, and some other people as we kind of get this going. Because, like I said, I just took it over and for Nebraska. And so putting those calls out there, I've called a lot of elected officials, and I don't want to, you know, say names because some of them, you know, haven't looked at their calendar yet.
1: Right.
0: But Don is firmed up on that. He is coming as long as Congress isn't in session for some reason.
1: Sure.
0: You know, the way there's things always, are going.
1: There's
0: you
1: always
0: know?
1: That potential, isn't there?
0: But the way things are going, we don't know. But it's one of those deals. So we're going to have, you know, an assembly. Likely there's going to be like some music, some food trucks, things like that.
1: Mm-hmm.
0: But what it is it's to raise awareness for care at the VA facilities across the nation. So it's not just Nebraska. Because what we're doing more on a national level is our chairman is getting together with Medal of Honor recipients, having dinners with them, you know, and especially in Washington. He's actually going to get hopefully going to get President Trump to come down to Texas on that day. But, you know, it's 2 weeks before the election. And here's the thing. Veterans make up about 6% of the voting population nationwide. And what it is enough veterans are tired of, you know, being, you know, neglected to the point where, you know, like I said, it's not the staff's problem, but right. You know, it's not a problem with the staff. It's a problem with, you know, we don't have the numbers for staff. We don't have, you know. So generally when
1: and
0: you
1: can, this is not a new issue.
0: No.
1: This
0: no.
1: has been long-standing issue.
0: It's been a long-standing issue. And I love the people that work for the VA, but it's getting into the system and getting the care to the care is what the issue is.
1: Right.
0: And so what it is that we're basically telling elected officials, like, hey, you either help us fix this or we're going to replace you.
1: Yeah.
0: That's simple as that.
1: So that's why the march is on that date,
0: right.
1: And it's in conjunction with other states as well.
0: Correct. So we have permits in like Kansas, for example, down in Wichita. They're expecting 20,000 people. So I've had to adjust the numbers here in Nebraska. I'm expecting at least 5,000 so far, but Honestly, about 70-75% of the state's veterans live within about an hour and a half of Lincoln.
1: Mm-hmm.
0: And so I'm thinking I may need to adjust those numbers. Just because, I mean, I am getting a lot of feedback, and I've gotten more calls back for guest speakers than I allotted time for. And sure. So we're going to make adjustments to that, and we're going to put out that information. But yeah, starting at 11 o'clock, we're going to start with guest speakers. Mm-hmm. And, like I said, on October 24th at 11 a.m. And, so to kind of touch on this a little bit more is, you know, elected officials tend to treat veterans like they say, oh, we're going to do veteran care, veteran care, veteran care. And then once they get elected or reelected, they just don't care.
1: Yeah.
0: You know, and I mean, I'm not saying that about every elected official. I'm just saying that, you know, the issues within the VA system have been in existence since the VA system really even started, honestly. And so we're just bringing more awareness to this where it's like, okay, guys, like we keep hearing year after year, decade after decade that mm-hmm. this is going to get fixed, and yeah. it doesn't.
1: Yeah.
0: So that's kind of where we're at.
1: All right. And so if people want to learn more about this or get involved, whether they're veterans or supporters of veterans, what's the best way to do that?
0: So the best way to do that is look on veteransfreedommarch.com. They can reach out to me directly. My phone number is posted online, but it's 402-706-2620. And, you know, share it far and wide. Just reach out to me directly. I will get back to you as soon as I can, mm-hmm. Kind of deal. But we need to, you know, improve care for veterans. And so, like I said, my phone number is 402-706-2620. And call or text me anytime. And, you know, let me reiterate to the fact that this is a nonpartisan issue, even though I did talk about the presidential administration. I mean, everybody.
1: Well, it doesn't matter which president is in.
0: Right.
1: You want them to be a part of it.
0: Exactly. Exactly. And so it's one of those deals where if you're an elected official or a candidate, you know, and you want to speak at our event, just reach out to me as well. Or if you're very influential speaker. I have one female speaker who, you know, she is wonderful. You may know her, Sarah Byrne, mm-hmm. who's going to mm-hmm. be there. And she's going to be one of our keynote speakers. And so it's one of those deals where, you know, if you want to get your message out there, especially 2 weeks before the election, we're going to welcome you and put a time slot in, and we'll rock and roll from there. But we're 6 months down the line or 7 months down the line, so yep. it's one of those deals where this is going to evolve a little bit. Right now, I do have a permit for the Capitol, pulling a permit for 14th Street. I don't see an issue with that. But they've actually said at the Capitol, the tourism director has said, she's like, we've got enough traction on this so far that we're going to reserve two of the plazas for you. And, wow. I'm like, this is exploding faster than I thought it would. So, you know, which good deal for veterans, but, you know, like we have permits for, a few different places down in Texas. We have, one at Wichita, Kansas. We even pulled one for, LA County, you know, and, so, I mean, it's we've got about, last I knew, about 20, 25 states covered.
1: Okay.
0: And so we're 7 months down the line, and we've got half the nation covered where we've got permits pulled, and some are doing parade permits, some are doing just, you know, like what we're doing where it's just an event, you know, a gathering. Mm-hmm. If it evolves more, I may turn it into a parade, but we'll kind of see how that goes as I get more and more feedback on it, because, you know, if we crest 20,000 people, I'm going to pull a parade permit. So,
1: sure.
0: you know, like, yeah. I mean, yeah. you know, the city of Lincoln's going to have a good problem on their hands, you know, yeah. where yeah. they've got a bunch of people coming in. So, but no, I mean, it's to raise the awareness and, you know, honestly, get the VA system improved, but then also too, I especially encourage the community colleges to reach out to me, because You know, and especially any sort of organization that may have some land that they want to donate or use for this purpose, reach out to me about that, because we are a nonprofit organization. And so a 501, I think they filed 501c3, if I remember right. And that's where we're at with it. We're bringing in donations, and we're, you know, putting the donations where they need to be, building veterans homes already in Texas. And so we're going to expand upon that.
1: All right. So again, that is coming up October 24th. And it starts at approximately 11 o'clock in the morning.
0: Approximately 11 o'clock in the morning. And we actually invite, you know, every club, especially, like, I'm going to put together a ride from Omaha to Lincoln, you know, motorcycle ride. And it's going to be, you know, motorcycles, classic cars, you know, trucks, whatever. And, you know, I've already been talking to some of the motorcycle club groups, and, you know, they're all about it. And so I'm going to be making phone calls within the next couple of weeks as far as getting that established. And we're just going to rock and roll with it.
1: The website again?
0: VeteransFreedomMarch.com.
1: Okay. And so everybody come on out there and check it out. Follow along, see the growth, the pattern, and then support our veterans, because they have given some and some have given all to be able to have the freedom so we can be able to do this.
0: Yes. We're also on TikTok and Facebook as far as social media goes. I believe that they got an X account going now, but our main social media is TikTok and you know, then Facebook, obviously. But yeah, that's where we're at.
1: All right. Well, again, thank you for coming in, talking about it. And again, it's always about a passion that we have to be able to serve those in our communities or those around us. So thank you, Adam, for doing what you do.
0: I appreciate that. Thank you very much.

0: Blair Radio 94.7 FM weather, brought to you by National Land Realty. Tonight will be mostly clear with a low around 61. Tuesday will be mostly cloudy, then gradually become sunny with a high near 81, and later that night will be mostly clear with a low around 50. Wednesday will be sunny with a high near 81. 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That's the latest weather here on the Blair Radio 94.7 FM weather.
1: 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Washington County Sheriff's E-Patrol reported 57 contacts with the public the week of May 4th through the 8th. Including in the report was one rollover accident, an arrest for driving under suspension, a domestic assault arrest, a fraud report, theft report, multiple fire and rescue assists, business and school checks. The report can be found at washcountysheriff.org. Nebraska DOT reports that weather permitting, work will begin May 11th on an N36 to N133 junction from reference post 16 to reference post 18.5. N36 from Bennington Road to N33 will be closed during construction and traffic will be detoured. Detoured traffic is advised to take N133 to US 30. N36, the detour will be in effect approximately 90 days. The project includes milling and resurfacing, bridge repairs, guardrail replacement, and more. Completion is anticipated fall of 2026. Reminder of meetings this week. The Blair School Board will meet tonight at 7 o'clock with a work meeting, including the City of Blair, preceding that at 6 p.m. The Washington County Board of Supervisors will meet tomorrow, Tuesday, May 12th at 3 p.m. at the Washington County Courthouse. And the Blair City Council will meet on Tuesday, May 12th at 7 p.m. in the County Council Chambers at City Hall. Residents are encouraged to attend and stay involved in decisions shaping our community. Your participation and input matter. The Blair Police Department and Washington County Sheriff's Office inviting the public to come out on Thursday, May 14th for National Peace Officers Memorial Walk. The walk will start at the Blair Police Department office at 6:30 and conclude at the Washington County Sheriff's Office. They will be sharing stories about those who have lost their lives in the line of duty. The Fort Calhoun with Pioneer Education is invited families out to celebrate the end of the school year at the Adams Street Plaza Park Splash Pad. That's Thursday, May 21st, 11:15 a.m. to 1:30 p.m. Foam party, splash pad fun, free hot dogs and chips, popsicles. This event is for Fort Calhoun elementary students and is a perfect way to celebrate the end of another great school year. The Public Arts Committee of Washington County will be hosting another night market on May 21st, 5 to 9 p.m. Food trucks, drinks, live music, various vendors from the plant, flowers, sourdough bread, clothing, and mobile bookstore ribbon cutting, the library extension office, and Three Rivers talking about summer programs for family and summer fun. The Blair Cemetery has put notice to decoration guidelines for upcoming Memorial Day. All decorations may be placed beginning May 12th, but must be removed by June 2nd. Glass or ceramic jars are not permitted at any time. This does not include flowers and permanent vases or items attached to headstones. The cemetery and its employees are not responsible for items that are removed, damaged, or lost during this period. For questions or more information, please contact the Blair Cemetery at 402-426-5244. For the Blair Bear News, the girls' soccer team will continue postseason action. That's coming up Wednesday as they travel to face Gretna East. Birthdays today, May 11th, composing Irving Berlin was born in 1888. Artist Salvador Dali was born in 1904. Comic actor Phil Silvers was born in 1912. Actress Natasha Richardson was born in 1963. And actress Holly Vance was born in 1983. Today in history, May 11th, in 1858, Minnesota enters the Union. In 1934, dust storms sweep from the Great Plains across eastern states. In 1947, B.F. Goodrich Company announced development of tubeless tires. In 1961, President Kennedy orders more troops to South Vietnam. 1969, the bloody 10-day battle at Hamburger Hill begins. National days today. It is National Eat What You Want Day. That's a serious thing. It's also National Women's Checkup Day and National Twilight Zone Day. News This Hour is sponsored by Blair's Memorial Community Hospital, serving Blair, Fort Calhoun, and Tecumseh. 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
1: Blair Radio 94.7 FM weather, brought to you by National Land Realty. Tonight will be mostly clear with a low around 61. Tuesday will be mostly cloudy, then gradually become sunny with a high near 81. And later that night will be mostly clear with a low around 50. Wednesday will be sunny with a high near 81. 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

0: Blair Radio 94.7 FM weather, brought to you by National Land Realty. Tonight will be mostly clear, with a low around 61. Tuesday will be mostly cloudy, then gradually become sunny, with a high near 81. And later that night will be mostly clear, with a low around 50. Wednesday will be sunny, with a high near 81. 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That's the latest weather here on the Blair Radio 94.7 FM weather.
1: 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Washington County Sheriff's E-Patrol reported 57 contacts with the public the week of May 4th through the 8th. Including in the report was one rollover accident, an arrest for driving under suspension, a domestic assault arrest, a fraud report, theft report, multiple fire and rescue assists, business and school checks. The report can be found at washcountysheriff.org. Nebraska DOT reports that, weather permitting, work will begin May 11th on an N36 to N133 junction from reference post 16 to reference post 18.5. N36 from Bennington Road to N33 will be closed during construction and traffic will be detoured. Detoured traffic is advised to take N133 to US 30. N36, the detour will be in effect approximately 90 days. The project includes milling and resurfacing, bridge repairs, guardrail replacement, and more. Completion is anticipated fall of 2026. Reminder of meetings this week. The Blair School Board will meet tonight at 7 o'clock with a work meeting, including the City of Blair, preceding that at 6 p.m. The Washington County Board of Supervisors will meet tomorrow, Tuesday, May 12th at 3 p.m. at the Washington County Courthouse. And the Blair City Council will meet on Tuesday, May 12th at 7 p.m. in the County Council Chambers at City Hall. Residents are encouraged to attend and stay involved in decisions shaping our community. Your participation and input matter. The Blair Police Department and Washington County Sheriff's Office inviting the public to come out on Thursday, May 14th for National Peace Officers Memorial Walk. The walk will start at the Blair Police Department office at 6:30 and conclude at the Washington County Sheriff's Office. They will be sharing stories about those who have lost their lives in the line of duty. The Fort Calhoun with Pioneer Education is invited families out to celebrate the end of the school year at the Adams Street Plaza Park Splash Pad. That's Thursday, May 21st, 11:15 a.m. to 1:30 p.m. Foam party, splash pad fun, free hot dogs and chips, popsicles. This event is for Fort Calhoun elementary students and is a perfect way to celebrate the end of another great school year. The Public Arts Committee of Washington County will be hosting another night market on May 21st, 5 to 9 p.m. Food trucks, drinks, live music, various vendors from the plant, flowers, sourdough bread, clothing and mobile bookstore, ribbon cutting, the library extension office, and Three Rivers talking about summer programs for family and summer fun. The Blair Cemetery has put notice to decoration guidelines for upcoming Memorial Day. All decorations may be placed beginning May 12th, but must be removed by June 2nd. Glass or ceramic jars are not permitted at any time. This does not include flowers and permanent vases or items attached to headstones. The cemetery and its employees are not responsible for items that are removed, damaged, or lost during this period. For questions or more information, please contact the Blair Cemetery at 402-426-5244. For the Blair Bear News, the girls' soccer team will continue postseason action. That's coming up Wednesday as they travel to face Gretna East. Birthdays today, May 11th, composing Irving Berlin was born in 1888. Artist Salvador Dali was born in 1904. Comic actor Phil Silvers was born in 1912. Actress Natasha Richardson was born in 1963. And actress Holly Vance was born in 1983. Today in history, May 11th, in 1858, Minnesota enters the Union. In 1934, dust storms sweep from the Great Plains across eastern states. In 1947, B.F. Goodrich Company announced development of tubeless tires. In 1961, President Kennedy orders more troops to South Vietnam. 1969, the bloody 10-day battle at Hamburger Hill begins. National days today. It is National Eat What You Want Day. That's a serious thing. It's also National Women's Checkup Day and National Twilight Zone Day. 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

0: 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Tonight will be mostly clear with a low around 61. Tuesday will be mostly cloudy, then gradually become sunny with a high near 81. And later that night will be mostly clear with a low around 50. Wednesday will be sunny with a high near 81. 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That's the latest weather here on the Blair Radio 94.7 FM weather.
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1: 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Tonight will be mostly clear with a low around 61. Tuesday will be mostly cloudy, then gradually become sunny with a high near 81. And later that night will be mostly clear with a low around 50. Wednesday will be sunny with a high near 81. 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That's the latest weather here on the Blair Radio 94.7 FM Weather.
2: 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Washington County Sheriff's E-Patrol reported 57 contacts with the public the week of May 4th through the 8th. Including in the report was one rollover accident, an arrest for driving under suspension, a domestic assault arrest, a fraud report, theft report, multiple fire and rescue assists, business and school checks. The report can be found at washcountysheriff.org. Nebraska DOT reports that weather permitting, work will begin May 11th on an N36 to N133 junction from reference post 16 to reference post 18.5. N36 from Bennington Road to N33 will be closed during construction and traffic will be detoured. Detoured traffic is advised to take N133 to US 30. N36, the detour will be in effect approximately 90 days. The project includes milling and resurfacing, bridge repairs, guardrail replacement, and more. Completion is anticipated fall of 2026. Reminder of meetings this week. The Blair School Board will meet tonight at 7 o'clock with a work meeting, including the City of Blair, preceding that at 6 p.m. The Washington County Board of Supervisors will meet tomorrow, Tuesday, May 12th at 3 p.m. at the Washington County Courthouse. And the Blair City Council will meet on Tuesday, May 12th at 7 p.m. in the County Council Chambers at City Hall. Residents are encouraged to attend and stay involved in decisions shaping our community. Your participation and input matter. The Blair Police Department and Washington County Sheriff's Office inviting the public to come out on Thursday, May 14th for National Peace Officers Memorial Walk. The walk will start at the Blair Police Department office at 6:30 and conclude at the Washington County Sheriff's Office. They will be sharing stories about those who have lost their lives in the line of duty. The Fort Calhoun with Pioneer Education is invited families out to celebrate the end of the school year at the Adams Street Plaza Park Splash Pad. That's Thursday, May 21st, 11:15 a.m. to 1:30 p.m. Foam party, splash pad fun, free hot dogs and chips, popsicles. This event is for Fort Calhoun elementary students and is the perfect way to celebrate the end of another great school year. The Public Arts Committee of Washington County will be hosting another night market on May 21st, 5 to 9 p.m. Food trucks, drinks, live music, various vendors from the plant, flowers, sourdough bread, clothing, and mobile bookstore, ribbon cutting, the library extension office, and Three Rivers talking about summer programs for family and summer fun. The Blair Cemetery has put notice to decoration guidelines for upcoming Memorial Day. All decorations may be placed beginning May 12th, but must be removed by June 2nd. Glass or ceramic jars are not permitted at any time. This does not include flowers and permanent vases or items attached to headstones. The cemetery and its employees are not responsible for items that are removed, damaged, or lost during this period. For questions or more information, please contact the Blair Cemetery at 402-426-5244. For the Blair Bear News, the girls' soccer team will continue postseason action. That's coming up Wednesday as they travel to face Kretna East. Birthdays today, May 11th, composing Irving Berlin was born in 1888. Artist Salvador Dali was born in 1904. Comic actor Phil Silvers was born in 1912. Actress Natasha Richardson was born in 1963. And actress Holly Vance was born in 1983. Today in history, May 11th, in 1858, Minnesota enters the Union. In 1934, dust storms sweep from the Great Plains across eastern states. In 1947, B.F. Goodrich Company announced development of tubeless tires. In 1961, President Kennedy orders more troops to South Vietnam. 1969, the bloody 10-day battle at Hamburger Hill begins. National days today. It is National Eat What You Want Day. That's a serious thing. It's also National Women's Checkup Day and National Twilight Zone Day. 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

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Tonight will be mostly clear, with a low around 61. Tuesday will be mostly cloudy, then gradually become sunny, with a high near 81. And later that night will be mostly clear, with a low around 50. Wednesday will be sunny, with a high near 81. 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
1: Blair Radio 94.7 FM Weather, brought to you by National Land Realty. Tonight will be mostly clear with a low around 61. Tuesday will be mostly cloudy, then gradually become sunny with a high near 81. And later that night will be mostly clear with a low around 50. Wednesday will be sunny with a high near 81. This weather forecast is brought to you by Ryan R. Schroeder, accredited land consultant for National Land Realty, serving Nebraska, Iowa, and South Dakota, online at nationalland.com. That's the latest weather here on the Blair Radio 94.7 FM Weather.